0: done did push it.
1: True.
0: And we done gave y'all express yourself.
1: True.
0: And I believe we did. What a man.
1: True, true.
0: So what you wanna do?
1: Shoot.
0: Come on, so what you wanna do?
1: Shoot.
0: Come on, come on. So what

remember her right and best. Because I knew it like my own. We clenched fists over the same things, and when the radiation fog rolled in thicker than concrete, we shared identical, disillusioned outlooks on our faces. Sisters didn't come any closer. They say you have to laugh to keep from crying, but I need a crowbar to dislodge this wad of pain in my throat. One can only wedge a slice of hope into the gut of emptiness before the lights go out. The curtain falls, and nobody recalls the beginning, only the end. This photograph is a deadly reminder of self-pity, and I've heard of girls who've drowned in their own tears, lying on their backs, unable to sleep for years. And time bailed out with sanity before they could find a cure. The plague is here. It arrived on board with the Industrial Revolution, plunged headfirst into the toxic baptism called survival. And we're not a race anymore. We're the devil spawn, a mutant generation, stillborn without a future. Redemption is a four-letter word, and it's getting hotter and hotter every day. Do you recognize me or your friends these days? How many days do I have left? I am impatient, and words are all I have since you disappeared.

0: started all of America rock and roll dance conscious. And here she is, the originator of Dance With Me, Henry, Etta James.
1: Hey, baby.

0: And right now we'd like to introduce Mr. Count Basie, the star of our show with his great orchestra, and Mr. Jack Devaney, the West Coast editor of Cashbox Magazine. Mr. Devaney has a special award to make to Count Basie. Mr. Jack Devaney.
1: 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And it gives me great pleasure now to present you with the 10th Annual Cashbox Award.
2: Well, that's wonderful.
0: Congratulations, Count Basie.
2: Well, thanks, wasn't for the gang and myself. Thanks.
0: Thank you, Count Basie. And thank you, Mr. Jack Devaney of Cashbox Magazine.
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0: 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Y hoy sale a la luz. Yes, además de este melocotonazo, Prince Ala nos dejó un recuerdo imborrable. Escucha esto, uno de sus mayores éxitos, sin lugar a dudas. 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Yes, I selecta Runda track.
1: It is Roots time. Tainto Roots. Dread Bingy Dread. I and I are the Roots. Well, you are now. This is Prince Ala. You are now. You see the system of the funeral. And them say I'm dead for go ahead and go drink milk and honey. You see, it's remember the cow them have been dead. And the bees them have got dead. Dead for go ahead. So up here, dead business them are dealing. You are now, it's alive. You know, it's Roots.
2: Yes, sir.
1: You know, in a branch. Blessed love to John and the Tainto Roots family. Me, I tell you, man, pure love, 10 years what a love continually. Non-stop. 10 years of roots and culture. All through the Basque Country. Me, I tell you, man, non-stop. This is Prince Ala, bringing you a message of love to all the people in the Basque Country. Me, I tell you, man, this is a message of love continually from

0: spring sala. 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Yeah? And them say I'll be dead for go ahead and go drink milk and honey. You see, it's remember the cow them have been dead.
1: Mm-hmm.
0: And the bees them have been dead for go ahead. So up here, dead business them are dealing.
1: You
0: want to know it's alive. You know, it grows.
1: Yes, sir.
0: You know, in a branches. Mm-hmm. Blessed love to John. And the time to Roots family.
1: Every time,
0: I tell a man, pure love, 10 years what a love continually.
1: Non-stop.
0: 10 years of roots and culture. All through the Basque country. Me I tell you, man, non-stop. This is Prince Allah, bringing you a message of love to all the people in the Basque country. Me I tell you, man, this is a message of love continually from I and I, Prince Allah.

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0: Yes, I. Yes, I, yeah.
1: Yes, General, leave you alongside. Time to roots, man. I them talk the truth, man. Man, take you put on your Gideon boots and give Jada a big. Yes, General, leave you alongside. Time to roots, man. I them talk the truth, man. Man, take you put on your Gideon boots and give Jada a big salute. See, that know it's all about time to roots, man. General, leave you. Time to roots. So let them get their Jaja salute. My dear, all of them. Yes, General, leave you alongside. Time to roots, man. I them talk the truth, man. Man, take you put on your Gideon boots and give Jada a big salute. See, that know it's all about time to roots, man. General, leave you. Incredible time to roots. So let's let them get their Jaja salute. My dear, all of them are spinning like a windmill. No jingle lagging. Time to roots got the skill. Booyaka, booyaka, tata roots in a day dance. Booyaka, booyaka, tata roots run the dance. Booyaka, booyaka, we no take back no talk. Booyaka, booyaka, booyaka. Incredible. Yeah, man, General, leave you alongside time to roots. Jaja, bless. Big up.

who's probably gonna sin again. 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Lord, forgive me. Things I don't understand. Sometimes I need to be alone.